FM, the middle of nowhere on your dial. So sit back and unpack. You may be here a while. Now that all future plans have been postponed, and it's time to look back on the things you thought you owned, do you remember them well? Were you high or just stoned? And how many grudges did you take to your grave? When you weren't liked or followed, how did you behave? Was it often a dissonant chord you were strumming? Were you ever in tune with the song life was humming? If the pain's living on when your body's long gone and your phantom regret hasn't let it go yet, you may not have died in the way that you must. All specters are haunted by their own lack of trust. When you're all out of time, there's nothing but space. No hunting, no gathering, no nations, no race. And heaven is closer than those tears on your face. When the purple rain falls, we're all bathed in its grace. Heaven's for those who let go of regret. And you have to wait here

And if your broken heart's heavy when you step on the scale, you'll be lighter than air when they pull back the veil. Consider the flowers, they don't try to look right. They just open their petals.

Unbelievable. This is one of my favorite bands in the world. And it's my total honor to bring

0: My guy. You can see the fucking monitors.
1: Bro.
0: Jesus Christ.
1: I can't lie, I'm like a little bit tired.
0: Bruv.
1: Yeah.
0: Ollie.
2: I need a lot more.
0: That was so fucking good.
1: Alright.
0: That's the whole third album. The whole third album. It's a mad thing. Whole third album, that's what we're gonna do. Live, band playing, dancers coming in and out.
2: Third album? We don't even have to talk about it.
0: Shut down.
2: You saw the first one.
0: Shut down.
2: You heard the second one.
0: It's been, let my guy put the fucking camera down.
2: We don't need to talk about it.
0: Gang, gang, gang.
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How are you? What a thrill for me to be here. I stood here in 65 as a tourist, just raced by, and there was nobody out there, and I never thought I'd ever end up here, but thank God I did. Thank you for coming.

Thank you so very, very much. Here's the thing that I wrote for my lovely wife. It's a thing that goes out to her always. It's entitled Living.